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I'd like to do a song now, which I think you've heard a few times before. Just as a point of interest, the chap who wrote this song finished writing it here in Wagga many, many years ago in one of my caravans. And this was actually recorded just as a B-side, believe it or not, and nobody sort of realizing that this whole song would take off. We'll do it in the key of D tonight. And it's a very tragic story that we call A Pub with No Beer.

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Ol pikini nikel we olika dream olika mor woman with envision tomorrow. 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

very much. Thank you very much, everyone. That was a real old-timer. And we often get requests for lots of these old numbers. I've put down about 800 tracks in the last 25 years, I believe, or something like that. And we often get requests for the old-timers. Here's one which I've been working around the country for 2 or 3 years now, and I'm very happy that we still do get requests for this old song. This was recorded and released on the old Regal Zonophone label, and I recorded this song in 1946, and it was released about the middle of 1947, about 25 years ago, when I was a teenager, only a few years back. But anyway, time moves on, and in response to many requests tonight, I'd like to do this real old-timer, the one that started it all off. This was an easy song to write because this one was based on the old home property on the central north coast of New South Wales, and it was a fairly easy song to write because all these incidents happened right before my eyes, and it's the story which I call then and still do naturally, When the Rain Tumbles Down in July.

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0: All right, come on in. 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